0: їм не будуть співати.
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2: Yeah, it was nice to meet you and everything. 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

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It's like we never even happened.

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People with the least always doing the mouse. I count money while he's sucking my towels. Real nasty with them balls, all net, yeah, I'm grouse. Why you talking about who body fake? With rolling fillers in